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0: Classic Hits 920. It is Friday, and that's all that really matters. What do you got going on this weekend? Anything exciting? Because I know one thing. God, it's going to be hot today. I mean, this. I'm done with this. 110, 115 in some places? God, no. God, no. Give me fall. Give me fall. Drink plenty of water if you got to work outside today. God, I'll keep you in my prayers. I wouldn't want to be working outside today. All right, today is the last day of the Journey Flyaway to get yourself qualified for that. 8, 10, noon, and 5. 8, 10, noon, and 5. We'll give you those keywords. Coming up later on this hour, celebrity birthdays on the way. Going to, I'm doing a gander at the list. Quality on the list today. Quality.
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8: Good Friday morning. No big incidents to report to you in and around the Columbia metro area this morning. You may experience your typical slowdowns, especially on I-20 and I-26 near Malfunction Junction. We do have construction work ongoing on I-26 in the eastbound lanes between mile marker 126 and mile marker 128. Left lane is closed. This should be cleared up by 7 a.m. From WIS News 10, I'm First Alert meteorologist Peyton Garrison.
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0: 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It is Friday. 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Celebrity birthdays today. What do we got? The Lord's quarterback. You know who the Lord's quarterback is. Come on now. That's Tim Tebow. 39 today. Mila Kunis. Mila Kunis. 43 today. Catherine Bell. Catherine Bell's still high. Major Sarah Mack McKenzie on JAG. 58 today. Halle Berry. She's still high. 50 or she's 60 today. 60. Susan Olsen. Cindy Brady. Brady Bunch. What I'm talking about. Magic Johnson. 67 today. Rusty Wallace. NASCAR Hall of Famer. 70. Driver of the number 2 Miller Lite Dodge. It's running a little hot today up in there. That Miller Lite Dodge, that number 2 Miller Lite Dodge is running like a scalded dog is what that thing was. That's pretty good, wasn't it? Rusty 70 today. Oh, what else we got? Danielle Steele. Ooh, Smut Books. 79 today. Steve Martin, 81. Lynn Cheney, wife of the heart attack machine. Dick Cheney, 85 today. Heavenly birthdays. What do we got? Dash Crofts of Seals and Crofts. God, they have some good songs. I mean, they were the epitome of 70s singer-songwriter stuff. Summer Breeze, Diamond Girl, Get Closer. I mean, that's good stuff. I was raised on that stuff. David Crosby, Alice Ghostly, Esmeralda on Bewitched, and Bernice Clifton on Designing Women. Yes, she. I know who that is now. Now I know who that is. Today is National Tattoo Removal Day. We will discuss about the mistakes that you've made and what you want to get off your body.
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0: Classic Hits Night Train here. Good morning. It's still Friday. All right. It's your daily history lesson, kids, where we learn things on this show, for God's sakes. I don't want no dumb listeners. I want smart, intelligent. You're a smart, intelligent lot. I know you are. 270 years ago, 270. 1756, Daniel Boone married 16-year-old Rebecca Bryan. Their marriage lasted 56 years. They had 10 children. One of his kids he named Jemima. Good old Jemima Boone. Who in God's name would name anybody Jemima? Who? I mean, that's just mean. 125 years ago today, 1901. This is a true dedicated human being right here. Nurse Clara Mass was so determined to prove yellow fever was spread by mosquitoes, she allowed herself to be bitten by one. And guess what? Clara was right. Granted, she died within 2 weeks, but Clara was right. Sometimes you don't always have to be right. I mean, that's a pick your poison there. Yeah, thank God it saved lives, but I'm dead now. 81 years ago today, 1945, World War II ended with Japan's surrender. What else we got here? Oh, this is a good one. 73 years ago today, 1953, David Mullaney Sr. noticed his son was having difficulty playing baseball because he was always breaking windows, losing the balls. The kid showed really no skills throwing a curveball. So what did Mr. Mullaney do? He hit a round-shaped perfume carton, cut slots in both halves. When he threw the ball, it curved. Guess what that invention is? Yep. The wiffle ball. How about that one now? You didn't know that one coming, did you? You know, I was 33 years old in 2003, 23 years ago today. I swear I don't remember this. 50 million people lost power in the blackout that hit the Northeast and part of Canada. What was I doing? 20 years ago in 06, Bruno Kirby, who played Billy Crystal's friend in City Slickers, and when Harry Met Sally, died of complications from leukemia. Only 57. I know who that guy is. And I've watched a few episodes of this, but I don't have Apple TV. God knows I can't afford it. I'm not adding another one. I'm taking things away. But I really want to watch this. Anybody want to give me your Apple passcode? I'm fine with that. 6 years ago in 2020, Ted Lasso premiered on Apple TV Plus. So I've only seen, what, 3 episodes of Ted Lasso, period, and I still love it. I really want to watch it. Anybody got the hookup for Night Train?
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Good morning. 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

0: Classic Hits Night Train here, 8, 10, noon, and 5. Those are your appointment times today, kiddos, for the Journey Flyaway, because today is the last day of the contest. I'm just saying. Don't mess around. It's time. Today is a National Tattoo Removal Day. Are you excited about that? Have you got a tattoo you regret? I don't. And here's why. And I'll tell you why. Because I only get things I'm 100% sure of, 100% will not change in my life. Doesn't matter. That's why I've got, I have an Atlanta Braves tattoo. I have a Kentucky Wildcats tattoo. I have, you know, I told you, I like the English Premier League Soccer League, and I'm a huge Everton fan. So, and ironically enough, I know there's one, I think her name is Kimmy, and she's a huge Everton fan. That being said, I have a huge Everton tattoo on my arm. I want to get a Tennessee Titans tattoo. And after that, I don't know. But see, my point is, none of that's going to change. I'm going to go to my grave loving those. I'm not going to get I love blah, blah, blah, or, you know, whatever. We're going to make it forever, get that heart on there, and then, oh my God, what happened? You know, I could get, like, my grandkids tattooed on me. They're not going to leave. I mean, I love them. That's not going to change. I guess I could get my kids' names on me. That's what I'm saying. Don't get something on a whim. If you have alcohol on your breath, for God's sakes, don't get a tattoo. Do not get a tattoo if you have alcohol in your breath. That's, if I can bestow one word of wisdom to you on National Tattoo Removal Day, if you have alcohol in your breath, do not get a tattoo, okay?
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1: Good Friday morning. No big incidents to report to you in and around the Columbia metro area this morning. You may experience your typical slowdowns, especially on I-20 and I-26 near Malfunction Junction. We do have construction work ongoing on I-26 in the eastbound lanes between mile marker 126 and mile marker 128. Left lane is closed. This should be cleared up by 7 a.m. From WIS News 10, I'm First Alert meteorologist Peyton Garrison.
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Columbia's Classic Hits 98.5 OMG, top of the day, boys and girls. All right, there's a list out, and most times they're going to put a list out. That's like total crap. Songs from the 90s that still hold up. Nothing compares to you, Sinead O'Connor. I'll go with that one. Nirvana, Smells Like Teen Spirit. Yep. I love this one. Creep by Radiohead. November Rain, Guns N' Roses. You got Alan Jackson, Chattahoochee. Friends in Low Places, Garth Brooks. All the Small Things, Blink-182. See, this is a list I can agree with, and that's very rare. Very rare.

0: That's a Kip Sex right here. Good morning. All right, so today is National Tattoo Removal Day. You got a tattoo you regret. Okay, I'm going to post it on the Night Train in the Morning page, and I want you to comment on there. If you've gotten a tattoo that you regret, tell us what it is, why you got it, and what it is. At least what it is. Maybe where it is. How about that? But anyway, seriously, I'm going to post it on the Night Train in the Morning Facebook page, and I want you to comment on there. If you've gotten a tattoo you regret, have you gotten it removed? I want to know these things. Night Train in the Morning on Facebook, okay? You can just comment. Coming up in next hour, as a matter of fact, 8, 10, noon, and 5, last day of the contest for the Journey Flyaway. So don't be waiting around, boys and girls. Happy Friday.
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0: Classic Hits Night Train here. Good morning. Did you hear this? This is how this Domino's is going to be rolling out their version of a personal pan pizza like Pizza Hut. And what are they going to call it? The Domino. The Domino. No, that won't be confusing at all. Not at all. Who came up with that idea? God. All right, today is the last day for the Journey Flyaway, the Final Frontier Tour. 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
1: Good Friday morning. No big issues to report to you out on the roadways this Friday morning as many of you get out the door to head to work in and around the Midlands or the Columbia metro area. You may experience your typical slowdowns for the morning as a lot of you head into work for the day, especially on I-26 and I-20. But again, no accidents to report. We'll let you know if that changes as the morning goes on. From WIS News 10, I'm First Alert meteorologist Peyton Garrison.
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Good morning. What, did they have gluten issues 50, 60 years ago? 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Nobody had a gluten allergy in the 30s. 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

0: Classic Hits Next Ranger. Good morning. Good Lord, it's going to be a hot one today. Hot, hot, hot. Well, we're talking. This will probably be the hottest day of the year. This will probably be the hottest day of the year today. Heat index in some places 115. That's not acceptable. Nothing new about it, but that's unacceptable. This has been happening recently because it seems like our vehicle buying habits change. Cars that are going to be, or vehicles that are going to be discontinued this year. The Tesla Model 6, the Toyota GR Supra, the Jaguar F-Pace. So many people have the Jaguar. Yeah, got three of them. Volkswagen ID4, an electric SUV that's already heading for retirement. People aren't buying them. They're just not. And the Ford Escape. Really, that's a class. That's been around for like 25, 30 years, hasn't it? No more Ford Escape. Hey, you still got a few more minutes where you can text in the national keyword in the Journey Flyaway. Today's the last day for the contest. Word is hope. Text hope right now to 95819. And good luck, boys and girls.
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OMG, good morning, boys and girls. Nice right here. By the way, this hour of music on OMG brought to you by the Gutter Man, South Carolina's number one gutter company. It's going to be hot. Good God, it's going to be hot out there today. Hydration is important. Make sure you go to the Nitrate in the Morning Facebook page. Tattoo removal day. Do you got one? You don't want?

0: the morning going to be a hot one across the state. God, is it going to be hot out there today? I don't want to deal with it. And I looked at next week, too. I thought, like, maybe next week we'll get a reprieve. No. That's not how it works. I hate these random polls, but they also intrigue me. A random poll on us. Poll online said, would you drink your significant other's bathwater for $1,000? Yeah, let me repeat that again. Would you drink your significant other's bathwater for $1,000? 81% of people said yes. $1,000 is $1,000. I mean, you don't have to worry about dirt from outside. Your partner would bathe and shower normally to rinse off and then lay in the tub of warm water for 20 minutes. You have to then have a drink, 1 liter of that water to get the cash. Would you do it? All day long. All day long. It didn't time people on the responses, so it isn't people like, oh, most definitely, can I do it right now? Most people probably paused. No, I would totally do it. No pause whatsoever. Give me some of that nice bath water. Mmm, tasty.
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6: Good Friday morning. No big issues to report to you out on the roadways this Friday morning as many of you get out the door to head to work in and around the Midlands or the Columbia metro area. You may experience your typical slowdowns for the morning as a lot of you head into work for the day, especially on I-26 and I-20. But again, no accidents to report. We'll let you know if that changes as the morning goes on. From WIS News 10, I'm First Alert Meteorologist Peyton Garrison.
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0: Classic Hits Night Train here. Good morning. All right, I am done. I'm done. What am I going to do today? It ain't going to be outside. Whatever it is, it's going to be indoors. Too friggin' hot. Too friggin' hot. Too friggin' hot. What am I doing this weekend? I don't think I'm really doing anything this weekend. And that's fine. That's perfectly fine. Let's see. What do we got? Today is the last day of the Journey Flyway. Young William West comes up next, and he has the keywords at 10 and noon. Matt this afternoon. Matt Skurr get you home this afternoon. The last keyword in the contest coming up this afternoon at 5 o'clock. I don't know what you're doing this weekend. Whatever you do, make the best of it. Get out there. You do you. I'm Night Train on the tracks and gone. See ya.
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98.5 OMG. Boy, you got a heat advisory day today. Doesn't look much better through the weekend. Even on Monday, we're like knocking on 100 degrees. Well, stay cool with some music playing. 98.5 OMG this hour. 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And in just moments, another keyword to win you the flyaway to see Journey. Come on.

It's a Friday, but as always, we are working for the weekend. Like Loverboy says, text message to 95819. Got a few more minutes for that with Journey. Good luck from

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0: Mzaya King. I think I may be butchering that, but that's out as well. So go, stay cool, see a movie, and then come back here for more music. Elton John is next.
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Joan Jett, 98.5 OMG with this hour music, sponsored by the Gutterman, South Carolina's number one gutter company. All right, got our next keyword for the Journey Flyaway. This is the last day we're doing this. 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Keyword right after Joan Jett.

0: Yes, the Beatles. It was on this date, in fact, 41 years ago, 1985, Michael Jackson bought up the publishing rights to most of the Beatles' music catalogs, if you remember that. Caused a little strain with him and Sir Paul a little bit later on. And in fact, I think it was like Paul McCartney. The story goes, Paul gave him the idea to buy up music catalogs. So there you go. Let's give you the keyword to win the flyaway to go see Journey on tour this fall, city of your choice. Text the keyword woman to 95819 for your chance to win. That's WOMAN to 95819. And we will text you back to confirm your entry. As always, don't text and drive. You got a few more minutes till the top of the hour to do it.
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I made a mistake yesterday. I said that he is your 12th favorite morning show. 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

This hour of music on 98.5 OMG is sponsored by the Gutterman, South Carolina's number one gutter company. Somebody called up and said, "Hey, Matt, need something to cool me off." Happy to help. Here's Foreigner.

0: This hour of music on 98.5 OMG is sponsored by the Gutterman, South Carolina's number one gutter company. Want to see some pretty interesting video? You might want to check this out on the internet. There is a guy up in a lake in Switzerland that just set a Guinness World Record for the highest blob jump. I did not realize that's what these things were called, but a blob, if you're not familiar, is like that inflatable mattress they put on a lake. People jump on one end. You're sitting on the other end. It launches you up in the air. This guy had three of his friends jump on one end of this blob. He went 92.5 feet up in the air, had 5 seconds of airtime. He said this 92.5 feet is about the height of a nine-story building. Guinness World Record set. The previous record was like 76 feet or something like that, so I'm sure this one is going to stick a while. And all I can say is better him than me. Don't think I could do it. On the way for you. Jackson 5 music coming up, 98.5 OMG.
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2: 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Just play the game one way. You hit a ball in the gap, run. 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

Classic hits on a Friday afternoon drive with Matt Scurry. Speaking of driving, they have just announced 5 automobile models that are going to be discontinued after this year. If you've been looking at one of these, you might want to go ahead and get it. I'll run down the list for you in a few minutes. Here's Bananarama.

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Classic Hits on a Friday afternoon. Next hour, we got another national keyword for that Journey flyaway that we've been talking about. Got to wrap it up this afternoon. Final keyword coming up shortly after the drive at 5. You're the Bengals.

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